Eagles, Rockin' Indies Q95. Thanks for stopping by. What a perfect combination. Eagles and maybe a nice quiet drive home. No one talking in the car, just listening to the music or hanging on the back porch. Cold beer after a long Monday. Yeah, that may be the winner. Hi, chatting for battle. Whatever you got going on, thanks so much for being here. 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

0: And for adults with type 2 diabetes and known heart disease, Jardiance can lower the risk of cardiovascular death too. 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

It's Q95. Thanks for stopping in. Make this part of your Monday evening plans, whatever that is. Are you heading into work? You heading home for some relaxation after some, just some crap that you dealt with today? Get it. I'm there with you. Hi, Chad, in for battle tomorrow as we do this all over again. We've got money for summer for you waiting around the corner. It's the thing that makes rocking with us at work totally worth it. We'll get you through the day with some money to go into your account to do whatever you needed to do. Pay bills. 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Answer the phone. If it rings afterwards, entering that keyword, you could be $1,000 richer tomorrow. Why not? 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Zeppelin, Tom Petty, and the Heartbreakers, and more next.

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0: Thanks so much for stopping in, making this part of your evening. Hi, it's Chad in for Battle. Big news announced today. The Hoosiers heading to Mecca to play a basketball game later this year, Madison Square Garden in New York City. IU will be there playing the Arizona Razorbacks. Those ones that go, sue it, sue it, sue it. Should be very loud at Madison Square Gardens. Game scheduled for November 17th, according to the announcement from Indiana Men's Basketball. No time for the game, no other information on tickets yet. As soon as we have all that, we will pass it along to you. Metallica, Stones, more next. Hang on.
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Appreciate you hanging. Or tomorrow morning, wake up with the Bob and Tom Show. 8:40-ish, we got your chance at the Hoosier Lottery of Champions prize pack. $50 scratch-offs. 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

0: 5 with the classic from Steeler's Wheel. And the Hoosier Lottery has the Lottery of Champions. 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

0: Q95 with Tom Petty. Had some Pink Floyd music in there as well. Guess who's coming to town? Britt Floyd. Going to be a great show out at Everwise Amphitheater. That show coming up July 29th. And guess who's got tickets? Gunner, all week long, right here on Q95.
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1: In Tom's seat, Jeff taking his life into his in hand.
2: I haven't touched anything. 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
3: It doesn't matter. He'll say you.
4: No, you can.
2: Oh, I know. Yeah. I made a video to make sure I match everything perfectly when I leave.
3: Nice.
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1: Flatulente. 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
3: Oh, I hate that. 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
1: 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They're grateful that you're using

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1: Q95 weather calls for cloudy skies. Some peaks of sunshine this afternoon and a high of 88. Partly cloudy, 65. Overnight, some sunshine, very pleasant tomorrow, and a high of 78. Currently, we have 76 degrees.
2: Itching for some money? Well, maybe you need to scratch. Wait a minute. How about a scratch-off from the Hoosier Lottery coming up this hour? Your shot at winning some scratch-offs. Christy Lee's been spending some time on her nice porch. Tell me why, Christy.
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1: 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All right.
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0: 58, partly cloudy. 65 will be our low. Less humidity, less heat for Wednesday. Sunshine and 78 tomorrow. Currently 81 degrees.
1: Whoops, thank you very much, Christy Lee. You're
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0: You drive an X, don't you?
1: Do you
0: know which
1: indeed.
0: Number you drive?
2: No, he doesn't.
1: The 7.
2: He has the 7.
0: He got in a 5 yesterday. 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
2: I have the 5. It's one. You know, they do the look back. 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You go, oh, that's my car. Yeah.
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2: Love it.
0: Yeah.
2: Love it. Everything about it.
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rain, thunder early. A couple of afternoon pop-up showers today. High of 88. Not quite as warm tomorrow. In fact, high temp tomorrow, 10 degrees lower than today. Cool front pushing through? We'll take it. 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Good morning, it's Allie.

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95 and the Indiana Fever are going to close out their four-game homestand this week. Going to be hosting the Connecticut Sun tomorrow at Gainbridge Fieldhouse. And that's it for the All-Star break. All-Star game coming up on

0: delay, postponement from Sunday had IndyCar's Borchetta Bourbon Music City Grand Prix in Nashville yesterday, and Alex Palou picked up his fifth win of the season, the 24th of his career. He finished ahead of Penske driver, Nashville resident Josef Newgarden, and Penske's David Malukas. Scott McLaughlin made it three-team Penske drivers in the top four, and 2026 Indy 500 winner Felix Rosenquist rounded out the top five. So six races remain in the season. Palou attempts to earn a record-tying fourth consecutive Astor Challenge Cup and the season champion and fifth overall title. Next up is the Only Bulls Grand Prix of Portland coming up August the 9th. Q95.
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The next one is after Ozzy, and tomorrow is the first anniversary of Ozzy's death. 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

jackpot winner in last night's Powerball drawing. Two tickets, though, one in Michigan and one in Colorado. Each won $1 million because they matched all the white balls. So the new jackpot, estimated worth $567

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Well, there's an ugly scene that played out after Sunday's World Cup final. It's now being investigated by FIFA. Several players and coaches from the Argentina squad clashed with members of Team Spain. We saw the video footage of it, so I'm going to do a complete investigation with a disciplinary committee to see what happened. Q95.

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Well, a judge is temporarily blocking the Paramount Warner Brothers merger, and this comes after a dozen states sued over the merger, arguing that it would harm competition. Certainly, it's a massive order. So the judge put a two-week pause on the deal. An extensive delay in completing the merger could be costly for Paramount. Starting on September the 30th, the studio will have investors $7 million a day if it hasn't been closed. Q95.

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Somebody's winning a grand with it. 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

0: Well, the NBA's all-time leading scorer has narrowed down his decision on where to play next. ESPN is reporting that LeBron James is focusing on... Now, I think that he probably already knows where he's going, but he doesn't want to reveal it yet. He said as much on Tyrese Halliburton's podcast last week. Basically, he didn't say, I'm waiting to decide where to go. He said, I'm waiting to reveal where I'm going. Mm-hmm. Maybe that was a slip, but now he's saying he's focusing on the Heat, former team, the Cavaliers, former team, and the 76ers as his potential landing spots. Now, he was also considering the Warriors, the Nuggets, the Timberwolves as Western Conference candidates as well. No timetable on his decision. Q95.
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2: 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Money for summer. I am so glad to help out Cecily.
3: Oh, my God. I am so broke right now. So this comes in so in handy. I really, like, I am down to, like, my last $10 right now. 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
3: 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Oh. It's amazing. 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

when's the last time you got high and listened to a Pink Floyd album? Huh? I think it's time to go see Brit Floyd, the world's premier Pink Floyd tribute band. They're awesome. I got tickets for you. 4:30, we go into the ticket window, and Brit Floyd will be at Everwise downtown a week from tomorrow, the 29th. 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
0: Yeah, down to her last $10. 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

Trevor went down to Georgia. He was looking for a soul to steal. He was in a bind because he was way behind and he was willing to make a deal. When he came across this young man sawing on a fiddle and playing it hot, and the devil jumped up on a hickory stump and said, "Boy, let me tell you what. I guess you didn't know it, but I'm a fiddle player too. 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Now you play pretty good fiddle, boy, but give the devil his due. I bet a fiddle of gold against your soul, because I think I'm better.

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Johnny said, "Devil, just come on back if you ever want to try again. I done told you once, you son of a bitch.

Well, the Tribe is back home. Victory Field tonight, opening up a six-game series against the Lehigh Valley Iron Pigs. And oh my God, it is Tuesday dollar menu at the Vic. Hot dogs, peanuts, potato chips, popcorn, Cracker Jack, churros. 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

0: 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I got Britt Floyd tickets. They'll be at Everwise Amphitheater 1 week from tomorrow. 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
1: I'm going to go get myself a tattoo for my 40th birthday.
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right up front. Apologies to caller 8. Because I got a pair of tickets for Britt Floyd. Grab a gummy. Get to Everwise Amphitheater downtown. The show is a week from this Wednesday, the 29th. And caller 9 gets them 239-1095.

0: away. We are going to give it away. Brit Floyd tickets. Q95. Hello. Guess what?
1: Caller 7.
0: No, you're caller 9.
1: All right.
0: Yeah. What made you say caller 7? Caller 8 is the big loser.
1: I just figured I was going to be a loser today.
0: Oh, all right. Well, no. You are a winner. What's your name?
1: Jennifer,
0: you're going to go see Brit Floyd a week from tomorrow, downtown Everwise Amphitheater. Do you have enough weed or do you have enough gummies?
1: I think I have both of them taken care of.
0: I love it. Well, congrats. Who do you love rocking with and winning tickets from?
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0: 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Who's this?
1: This is Tony.
0: Tony.
1: Wondering if you could get on some George Thorogood for me.
0: Oh, you got it, my man.
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0: calling. Are we reaching? 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
1: 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Yeah.

0: Five Rocks, it's Gunner. Well, here we go. Another reason why we broke away from England and started our own country. Apparently in the UK, there is a new toy that you can buy called My Mini Baby Mom and Surprise Doll. This is a pregnant Barbie-style doll that has a removable stomach. And the stomach contains a very realistic amniotic sac. So you pull this little gel-filled sack out of the Barbie doll, you squeeze it until the baby inside comes out, and then you got slime all over your hands. So it's a one-time deal. Now, they didn't do this, but this would be my idea. It would be totally awesome if on the box on the outside it said, Baby Daddy, sold separately. Yeah, now we're cooking with gas.
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5: Here's the forecast for Indianapolis tonight. Partly cloudy skies, a low down to 63. Mostly sunny Wednesday and not as hot, as highs will top out in the mid-70s. Sunny skies Thursday, a high of 77. From the iHeart 24/7 News Center, I'm Sean Gallagher.
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0: 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Probably not a good idea to go to dinner and have the wife watch it, sign up for stuff. Maybe you could do it together. Sort of a team bonding experience. Aerosmith, John Mellencamp, more next.
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0: 95. Get ready for a new magic groove from the Chili Peppers. Fleas confirmed the band's working on new material, putting together new music. Said it's different from anything they've ever done before. I want to capture, quote, a magic groove. Try to do that every night.
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0: I will take this all day long, inject it into my veins tomorrow. Mid 70s across central Indiana. Near 80 Thursday, Friday, even Saturday, we're only in the mid 80s. Okay. Get outside, enjoy it while it lasts. Coming up, we'll do Weezer, Pink Floyd, so much more next. Hang on.
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